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I said, if I can do it, you can too. To you, if I can do it, you can too. If I can do it, you can too. 1, 2, 1, 2, 1, 2, 1, 2. 7 billion people in the world, and there's only one.

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Now my two feet are taking turns and it's 1 foot forward. Now the other one, that's the first step. Let's make another one. Repeat the process. Pretty soon you'll notice you're moving forward. And it's all good.

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There's 7 billion people in the world, and there's only one you. This goes out to you, to you, hey, to you and you. If I can do it, you can too. If I can do it, you can too. I said you, you, to you and you. If I can do it, you can too. I said if I can do it, you can too. Thank you. Thank you.

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1: Radyo Eksen.
2: Would I be awakened where the wrong side renders?
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2: Forgetting about the innocent splendors.

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4: Radyo Eksen'de E vitamini devam ediyor.

0: perceived by means of the sense of hearing. 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
1: Radyo Eksen'de E vitamini devam ediyor.

0: It's true. 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But drugs is a dirty business.
1: Radyo Eksen'de E vitamini devam ediyor.

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This was not sane. And from these broken places made, that was lost and this was later. I wanted less but nothing greater. I couldn't leave, I couldn't stay, sir.

face her. This was lost, this was my name, this was my truth, this was no game, this was not hope, this was not sane, from these broken places made. That was lost and this was later, I wanted less but nothing greater. I couldn't leave, I couldn't stay, sir, like a